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1035 WIMZ, Knoxville's classic rock. You are 80s at 8. And of course, we kicked it off with some Ozzy 1980 this week that he launched his legendary solo career by releasing his debut masterpiece of Blizzard of Oz in North America. And you just heard Shock the Monkey, September 21st, 1982. Peter Gabriel, he released that as the lead single for his fourth self-titled album, Security. And there you have it. More knowledge for your noggin. Promo Mike here with you. Thanks for hanging. You think you know classic rock? That rock and roll knowledge might win you some cash. Every weekday morning at 6:15 and 8:15 a.m., J-Mac and Drake will call up a listener to play. And the challenge is to hear seven

0: 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All right, your 80s at 8 continues. I got some more goodness for you. And I'll be back in just a second. It's Promo Mike here with you on 103.5 WIMZ Knoxville's Classic Rock. 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And I'll be right back.
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I hope my buddy Graham in the UK is listening on our app. He loves Whitesnake. Released on this day in 82, Dire Straits, the dark atmospheric fourth studio album, Love Over Gold. Right now it is Industrial Disease. It's Promo Mike here with you on 103.5 WIMZ, Knoxville's classic rock on your 80s at 8.

0: 103.5 WIMZ, Knoxville's classic rock. Your 80s at 8. And of course, I started off the second half with some Eddie Money. It hit number one on this day in 86 on the Billboard Mainstream Rock Tracks chart. A definitive comeback anthem. That was Take Me Home Tonight. Of course, they featured the iconic guest vocals of Ronnie Spector singing the hook to Be My Baby. And of course, right then, we just heard Fight the Good Fight by Canadian power trio Triumph. Their definitive arena rock album, Allied Forces, had come out the weekend of 1981. And there you have it. More knowledge for you, Noggin. Promo Mike here with you. And that is your 80s at 8. And I hope you got a little bit of an education on that. Tried to put some historical reference into it. And of course, speaking of, I need to answer this. I've had a few people text me about this. Speaking of Canadian trios, I did go to Cleveland this weekend, and I got to see, I went to the Rock and Roll Hall of Fame, which was awesome, and I saw Rush's 50-something tour at Rocket Arena, and man, oh man. But I did take a bunch of pictures and some video, and I was going to do a review, and I do plan to put that up on my Facebook page at Promo Mike WIMZ if you're interested in seeing that. I'm not going to be doing it anytime soon because I am just slammed this week. But at some point, I'm going to sit down and put all the pictures and video and my comments and all that together if you're interested in that. So I will do that, and thank you for asking. But anyway, all right, we'll get back to it. I got the Stones on deck. It's Promo Mike here with you on 103.5 WIMZ, Knoxville's Classic Rock. And as I said, also over on Facebook, Promo Mike WIMZ. Give it a like, jump in on the multiple conversations, and I will be right back.
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0: 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And of course, it was the third week of September of 1981 that Foreigner's premiere track, Urgent, the smash lead single from their multi-platinum album, 4, was holding strong in the top five of the Billboard Hot 100 chart. Of course, Jukebox Hero off that same album, that was a biggie. So there you have it. A little more knowledge for you, Noggin. Promo Mike here with you. Thanks for hanging. Miller Lite, the original light beer, is giving you a chance to score the perfect backyard upgrade with a Gosney pizza oven. 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It is where the web rocks. I got some Chili Peppers, some Journey, and your Thunder from Down Under coming up. It's Promo Mike here with you. 103.5 WIMZ, Knoxville's classic rock, also over on Facebook. Promo Mike, WIMZ. I'll be right back.
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0: 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It is Steve Miller with The Joker. And if he were still with us today, it would have been the birthday of the late Lonnie Turner. That was the band's foundational longtime bass player. He, of course, had that driving bass line, completely redefined the band's signature 70s sound. He co-wrote and played on their most legendary global hits, including Fly Like an Eagle, Jet Airliner, Jungle Love, Swing Town, and, of course, The Joker, which you just heard. There you have it. More knowledge for you, Noggin. Promo Mike here with you. 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Got some Collective Soul coming up. It's Promo Mike here with you on 103.5 WIMZ, Knoxville's classic rock. Also over on Facebook, you can give it a like. Jump in on the multiple conversations there. Promo Mike, WIMZ. And I'll be right back.
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0: 103.5 WIMZ Knoxville's classic rock. Some Bachman Turner Overdrive, Taking Care of Business. And it was actually this day in 74 that their signature anthem, You Ain't Seen Nothing Yet, officially debuted on the U.S. Billboard Hot 100 chart at number 65. And 7 weeks later, it climbed at the all the way at the top at number one. It became the only chart-topping single of the band's career. I was going to play that song, but come to find out, we played it just a little bit earlier today, so I didn't want to repeat it. But I did have Taking Care of Business, so there you have it. I was taking care of business on that knowledge for you noggin by not playing You Ain't Seen Nothing Yet. Follow my logic. Anyway, thanks for hanging. Hey, are you a fan of tacos? Because I know that I am. I know J-Mac is. 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Let's see, I got some Skid Row, got some Nirvana. It's Promo Mike here with you on 103.5 WIMZ Knoxville's Classic Rock. 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

Yeah, 103.5 WIMZ, Knoxville's classic rock. Van Halen, You Really Got Me, and that's a good one to go out on. Well, as I said, we're playing musical DJs this week, so I'll be doing the night show every night this week, although Oz might be in on Friday. I'm not sure. We've got some high school football stuff that I might have to cover, so I may not be here Friday night. But other than that, I'll be here throughout the week. Again, folks that were asking about the Rush show up in Cleveland, I went to that this weekend, and I'm going to put together some pictures and some video and stuff that I got with the show, and also at the Rock and Roll Hall of Fame. I'm not in any rush to do it, though. I've got a lot of other stuff to do.

0: bit more because you gave him a compliment. Never think you have no influence whatsoever, because remember, brothers and sisters, your touch, your words, your good deed, what you leave behind cannot be erased. Also, if you feel like you need to talk to someone, especially our youth and especially our veterans, 988, please dial that number if you feel like you need to talk to someone. Ultimate Classic Rock coming up at the top of the hour. Until tomorrow, good night, Knoxville, and everyone listening on the interwebs. Promo Mike out.
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2: Let's begin with Bob, shall we? Here is one for all of the travelers and beautiful losers out there. We're all the same in that way. Welcome to the program, friends. Up with the

0: There's one for Ed, the late, great Stevie Ray Vaughan, proving that you can get a lot done in 2 minutes and 24 seconds. We are indeed planning to rock your house for the next 4 hours and change. If you've got requests, I want to hear about those. 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I got to see Rush, and we're going to talk about the first of two nights with Rush and play a few highlights during UCR backstage. And we've got some rockiversaries to celebrate, including former Eagles guitarist Don Felder. Let us not delay a minute longer. Thank you so much for joining us for Ultimate Classic Rock.
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You got to love this. 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Should I stay or should I go? Well, if there's a bear approaching, I probably should try to get the heck out of there. But as you might know, they tell you you should remain calm, speak with a mellow voice, and reach for your bear spray. But what if you don't have bear spray? Let's not think about that right now. Here is The Clash. It's Ultimate Classic Rock.

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1: Remember Europe? Of course you do, because somewhere, somebody just heard me say Europe, and immediately your mind went, da-da-da-da, da-da-da-da-da. Well, apparently the final countdown wasn't actually final. Europe is back this Friday with an album called Come This Madness, their 12th studio album and their first new record in 9 years. Joey Tempest and John Norum and the guys have already given us a taste of it with Scandinavian Eyes, which Tempest says is one of his favorite Europe songs in a long time. And before you ask, yes, there are big guitars, a huge chorus, and enough dramatic European rock swagger to make you want to stand on top of a mountain with a leather jacket blowing in the wind. The album has 11 tracks, and the band says they're not interested in standing still or living off the past, which is impressive because if I'd written the final countdown, I'd have spent the last 40 years counting my money and saying, what else do you people want from me? Come This Madness by Europe arrives Friday. That's your 60 Seconds in Rock. I'm Octavius for 103.5 WIMZ, Knoxville's classic rock.

I mentioned this on Friday night, but if you're looking for a good listen to start your week off right, check out the interview that the guys from Foreigner did with Peter Frampton, recorded live at the Ryman Auditorium in Nashville. 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And whatever you choose, you're going to hear some great, great stories. So there's no need to be a basket case.

0: We talked to Tommy Hendrickson about his band Crossbone Scully last year, I think, here on the program. You know Tommy. He plays with Alice Cooper, and I love that he has a new Crossbone Scully album on the way. You can get a taste of the new music right now thanks to the latest single that he put out called Thunder Love, which features Def Leppard's Phil Collin. It's a song they worked on together with Mutt Lange. Phil says it was awesome to work with Mutt again. It's a vocal blend we've shared for many years, and he says also he loved getting the chance to sing with Mutt. It's a great tune, so give that a listen if you haven't heard it. It's ultimate classic rock. 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

Last week, Guns N' Roses' Use Your Illusion album somehow turned 35 years old, and my coworker here at UCR, Matthew Wilkening, told me a great story about how he was getting ready to go to school overseas in London, and his friend went to the midnight sale, bought him both Illusion albums on cassette so that Matthew would have those to listen to on the plane ride to London. And that is a good friend right there. And just generally, that is proof to me that a lot of times GNR fans are some of the best music fans out there. Let's go back to GNR Lives for this next one. 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

0: United States calling. Are we reaching?
1: We are into another hour here at UCR. Hopefully you like the wildlife Barracuda. It is Requested Heart. 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

0: This month in 1989, Aerosmith released their Pump album, and 37 years later, that record still rocks, in my opinion. 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So bring home a big stack of tunes. It is indeed Wardlaw himself in person. And we've got a lot of music to play for you in this hour, including one of the most iconic songs of 1986. That is your tease. And you'll find out what it is as we continue with Ultimate Classic Rock. Whoa.
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If you're dealing with those long nights and impossible odds, all you really need is Ultimate Classic Rock to survive. But don't take my word for it. It has been scientifically proven. Wardlaw's a straight shooter, as you might know. When we last met, I promised I would play one of the most iconic songs of 1986. And here's the rules. If a song has a steel horse and you get to ride it, that makes it iconic. It's simple, really. Bon Jovi made it happen for all of us, and we are eternally grateful 40 years later. It is Ultimate Classic Rock.

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So how was your weekend? Did you go see the new Resident Evil movie? A good number of folks did, which proves to me that a reboot still has the right mojo. Let me know if you saw it and let me know what you thought of it. If you did, here's Billy Squire on UCR.

0: 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I guess we have to accept the reality, and we're going to start to do that with our last day of summer playlist. But first, we're going to talk about a band that is getting a very special honor later this week. We'll do that next here at Ultimate Classic Rock.
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I've mentioned this, but you don't want to miss it because how cool for these guys. Mike Rito and Paul Dean of Loverboy are getting a very well-deserved honor this week. They're being inducted into the Canadian Songwriters Hall of Fame. I bet that is going to be a good night. I know that there's some folks who only think about Loverboy as having a few songs that they know, including, of course, the song that we just heard, Working for the Weekend, but they're definitely one of those bands that you know more songs than you think you do, and their catalog goes deep beyond that. So congrats to Mike and Paul. It is well deserved. This is your pal Wardlaw. Let's hear one from one of our favorite jokers, Steve Miller, and the band. They call themselves quite simply the Steve Miller Band, and this is Ultimate Classic Rock.

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Tomorrow is technically the astrological last day of summer, and as a meteorologist would tell you, they say the last day of summer was actually August 31st this year, and whatever the case might be, our days at the beach are coming to a close, I guess, but that doesn't mean we can't play a bunch of warm weather songs tonight, so we're going to do that for the next hour here on the 9 at 9, and 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

0: This is the last day of summer 99, and that might be top of my list as far as songs that make me think of summer or songs that make it feel like summer, no matter what the actual weather outside might be. 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

If you're just joining us, we're playing through a bunch of summertime songs here on the 9 at 9, our last day of summer edition of the 9. Tomorrow is actually technically the last day of summer, depending on who you talk to. Just don't ask your local meteorologist. They might have something different to tell you. But optimistically, I like to feel like we're going to squeeze out a few more bonus days of warm weather here and there. We will see. But songs that make you remember those warm summer nights, this is definitely one of those. It's ultimate classic rock.

I woke last night to the sound of thunder. How far off, I sat and wondered. Started humming a song from 1962. Ain't it funny how the night moves, when you just don't seem to have as much to lose. Strange how the night moves.

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It's our last day of summer 9 at 9 in honor of the sad news that tomorrow is the hypothetical last day of summer. No matter what they might tell us, we are going to continue to pretend like there's going to be no shortage of warm weather, or we will at least make it feel that way. And if you've got those summertime blues, well, now this one is for you. It's Ultimate Classic Rock.

0: It's our last day of summer 99. Remember this, we do this every single night on the program. 9 songs, all connected by a particular theme. We would love to have you participate. Come up with your own themed 9 at 9. 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
7: 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Come again another day. We've all sung it. 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

Okay, kids, I finally got to see Rush in Cleveland. Let's talk about night number one, where Geddy and Alex paid a very worthy tribute to the late Neil Peart, as they've been doing on the whole run. And I particularly enjoyed Geddy's story about how Neil joined the band, and they played two songs from the first album during Neil's audition. Then, as he told the crowd, they just jammed on what he called a piece of music. And that piece of music, he told us, became the song we just heard, Anthem, which ended up on the second Rush album, Neil's first record with Rush, Fly By Night, of course. It's Matt Wardlaw. There are so many highlights from the first night. The set list was actually a combination of a couple of different sets they've played throughout this tour, and it was a set list that included the entire 2112 suite. Folks, it was pretty cool to see them play 2112 again in the same building that I heard them play it live for the first time in November of 96, and nearly 30 years later, they still have that Rush magic, I am happy to confirm. Annika Niles, as you've been hearing, and as we've talked about here, did an incredible job filling the shoes and sticks once held by the professor. And if you're a fellow Rush nerd like me, this is everything that you've heard, a night not to be missed. And here's another rarity that they've only played a handful of times on this current 50-something reunion tour. And it's a tune from Presto called The Pass. It's UCR Backstage.

0: If you're just joining us, we're revisiting some of the many highlights from the first of two nights that Rush played in Cleveland on their current reunion tour. I could have gone with three obscurities all in a row, but the Bosses tend to get a little bit cranky if we go too far off of the map. And let's face it, more than 50 years after we first heard it, Working Man is still a highlight every single time that Rush performs it. It's Matt Wardlaw. I cannot even begin to tell you how much I enjoyed this Rush reunion tour. And I've purposefully stayed away from watching much video. And as soon as I was watching the first night in Cleveland, I immediately wanted to go home and watch a bunch of video from the previous nights of the tour. The production for these shows is unbelievable. And it was really a good idea for Geddy to bring in a keyboard player, even though Ged is still playing quite a bit of the keyboards. When he's not playing the keys, he's absolutely tearing it up on the bass. This tour is the one where you really, really, really get to see what an incredible bassist Geddy Lee is. And the age on the internet might say that he's 73, but he played with the ferocity of a person decades younger than that. And the same could be said for Alex Lifeson, who was just ripping those classic Rush riffs with unbelievable speed and precision. I could go on, but we've got more of your music to play, so I'll leave it there for now with just three more words. Go see Rush. All right? We'll talk about night two the next time we meet here at Ultimate Classic Rock.
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John Mellencamp has a new book out at the end of the month collecting all of his songs as well as things like a bunch of previously unpublished photographs, and you can see more details at johnmellencamp.com. I am supposed to get a copy of that fairly shortly from the folks at Camp Mellencamp. I am looking forward to giving you an eyewitness report on that once I've got it in my hands. And until then, let's rock out with John here at UCR.

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0: down.
1: Speaking of books, something really cool that I got in the mail late last week was the physical book that's going to be part of the Tom Petty box set Origins 1971 to 1978. That's out November 6th. And we've talked a little bit about the book. They did it in the style of a fanzine, but the idea, as Tom's people told me, grew way beyond that, and it's now an 88-page book, fanzine style, but it's really nicely done with a lot of stuff to read, including track-by-track details on every song that's in the box set. You get to see a lot of cool early ephemera, too, like vintage Mud Crutch flyers, old interviews from the 70s. They called the zine, appropriately enough, Heart Attack, and if you're a Petty fan like I am, all right, a Petty nut, you're really going to love this. It is Matt Wardlaw. I've been thinking recently that I need to do a rewatch of the James Bond films. Those are the random things that float around in my head on this side, but you know, just hearing the Bond songs like this next one, that's all it takes to put me back in the James Bond frame of mind. It's ultimate classic rock.

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Boy, the entire time I was going through that last day of summer, 9 at 9, earlier tonight, I was thinking about some of the good tours that came through this summer, and the Southern Hospitality Tour at the Black Crows, definitely one of those. And anytime you get to see Brian Johnson and Angus Young bring AC/DC back to the stage is a good night worth leaving the house for. And that's just a great night to be a rock and roll fan, isn't it? AC/DC just now in the process of wrapping up what will apparently be the final leg of their Power Up World Tour. And I hope this won't be the last time that we see AC/DC. 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
1: When we remember a moment in rock history, that's an ultimate classic rock-iversary with Matt Wardlaw.

We're doing that one for the great Don Felder, former Eagles guitarist. Don turned 79 today, and if you've had a chance to see him in the past year with the Guess Who, you know he is still putting on an incredible show. Man, what a guitar player. It's Matt Wardlaw. We got to send out some good mojo, speaking of guitar players, to Cheap Trick's Rick Nielsen, who's been looking pretty fragile lately. Here's hoping that he's getting some good rest when he's not out there rocking with Cheap Trick. Today was a notable day in Cheap Trick history, by the way, as it was today in 1979 that they released their fourth studio album together, their third album overall produced by Tom Werman, and it sounded something exactly like this. It's Ultimate Classic Rock.

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The title track to the epic Don't Look Back by Boston, their second studio album. We didn't know it then as Boston fans, but it was going to take a while after that before we heard the third Boston record. We eventually got it, though, and that is another story for another day. Right now, let's press play on this one by Lenny Kravitz. It's UCR.

0: 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I can't even figure out how to turn mine on.
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And check this out. Joyface is a club in the Manhattan area that recently offered a unique perk to its patrons. If you bring your parents to the club, they'll let you go straight to the dance floor. But here's my question. What happens to the parents? Do you leave them at the coat check? It's ultimate classic rock. Yeah.

0: I promise you, we could always be as rebellious as you want to be. That is one of the great things about UCR, is that there are no rules. And producer Eric just gave me a look. Okay. All right. There are a few rules, but we like to break those too. We'll wrap things up like the good, responsible citizens that we occasionally are shortly here at Ultimate Classic Rock.
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Always sensible advice on hand from 38 Special. It's Matt Wardlaw. That is our show for tonight. Tomorrow night, we will do it all again and congratulate each other for surviving Monday. And you see, I told you we could pull it off together. 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It's Ultimate Classic Rock. Have a great night, everybody.

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2: 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We're all the same in that way. 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Up with the

0: There's one for Ed, the late, great Stevie Ray Vaughan, proving that you can get a lot done in 2 minutes and 24 seconds. We are indeed planning to rock your house for the next 4 hours and change. If you've got requests, I want to hear about those. 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I got to see Rush, and we're going to talk about the first of two nights with Rush and play a few highlights during UCR backstage. And we've got some rockiversaries to celebrate, including former Eagles guitarist Don Felder. Let us not delay a minute longer. Thank you so much for joining us for Ultimate Classic Rock.
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Well, if there's a bear approaching, I probably should try to get the heck out of there. 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But what if you don't have bear spray? Let's not think about that right now. Here is The Clash. 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
1: Remember Europe? Of course you do, because somewhere, somebody just heard me say Europe, and immediately your mind went, da-da-da-da, da-da-da-da-da. Well, apparently the final countdown wasn't actually final. Europe is back this Friday with an album called Come This Madness, their 12th studio album and their first new record in 9 years. Joey Tempest and John Norum and the guys have already given us a taste of it with Scandinavian Eyes, which Tempest says is one of his favorite Europe songs in a long time. And before you ask, yes, there are big guitars, a huge chorus, and enough dramatic European rock swagger to make you want to stand on top of a mountain with a leather jacket blowing in the wind. The album has 11 tracks, and the band says they're not interested in standing still or living off the past, which is impressive because if I'd written the final countdown, I'd have spent the last 40 years counting my money and saying, what else do you people want from me? Come This Madness by Europe arrives Friday. That's your 60 Seconds in Rock. I'm Octavius for 103.5 WIMZ, Knoxville's Classic Rock.

I mentioned this on Friday night, but if you're looking for a good listen to start your week off right, check out the interview that the guys from Foreigner did with Peter Frampton, recorded live at the Ryman Auditorium in Nashville. 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And whatever you choose, you're going to hear some great, great stories. So there's no need to be a basket case.

0: We talked to Tommy Hendrickson about his band Crossbone Scully last year, I think, here on the program. You know Tommy. He plays with Alice Cooper, and I love that he has a new Crossbone Scully album on the way. You can get a taste of the new music right now thanks to the latest single that he put out called Thunder Love, which features Def Leppard's Phil Collin. It's a song they worked on together with Mutt Lang. Phil says it was awesome to work with Mutt again. It's a vocal blend we've shared for many years, and he says also he loved getting the chance to sing with Mutt. It's a great tune, so give that a listen if you haven't heard it. It's ultimate classic rock. 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

0: on top of the rock in Knoxville. It's J-Mac and Drake. Coming up on today's show, we'll have Darren Maples, who claims he accidentally saw a pattern in Neyland Stadium's checkerboard end zone that revealed the exact date and time the world would end. Then, Clovis Hubs, who invited his high society in-laws over for dinner and fed them what he called East Tennessee slow roasted pork, which was actually marinated possum. Ha ha ha! And now, she spent 20 minutes arguing with the GPS in her car and almost won. And he spends 20 minutes every day trying to get the knots out of that hair. It's J-Mac and Drake.
1: I actually spent like 2 minutes yesterday.
2: Really?
3: I think it might be a little example of one right here.
2: Wow.
1: I'm a naughty little boy.
2: Oh, my gosh. Well, happy Tuesday. Ooh, Taco Tuesday. If you haven't signed up for a Taco Tuesday, well, why not?
1: Why? Do you not want salsa? Are you just brought to you?
2: I know, and to impress all your friends. You know, that's like a major flex. Think about it. Back in the day, we were trying to talk our moms into bringing the best kind of treats and stuff to class to impress our friends. Think about it. This is the adult version of that.
1: Well, I'd say we'll take it one step further because we're trying to bring the workplace together.
2: Let's just say
1: you're having a little tiff with a coworker. But you bring them in some catering from Salsaritas.
2: BFFs.
1: It's like, hey I know you're irritated with me, but hey, I got us some tacos.
2: You want to go get a beer later?
1: Hey, Jill, would you like a taco?
2: Come on, Jill.
1: Well, you can throw extra meat on there if you want. Go get you one. Jill cannot be mad at somebody who brought her a taco.
2: Wow.

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J Mac and Drake. Here's something I've learned doing this bit. Being stupid is one thing, but being stupid with a detailed plan is so much worse. Here we go. Earth is.

0: This is Earth is Cooked. Three real stories, three terrible human decisions, and an ongoing investigation into whether humanity can still be trusted without adult supervision. There's a central theme with these stories, J-Mac.
1: Mm-hmm.
0: Everybody tells on themselves. Spoiler alert. Exhibit A comes from Montreal. Police say two racing bikes belonging to an Italian cycling team were stolen from a hotel parking garage ahead of the World Championships. These weren't Walmart bikes. Not a Huffy. They're worth about $27,000 apiece. 40 grand plus in bicycles.
1: Cha-ching.
0: And police say the suspects did something brilliant. The Italians decided they would list them on Facebook Marketplace.
1: Oh, come on.
0: During the week that more than 1,000 elite cyclists from around the world are coming to Montreal. He stole the most, probably the two most recognizable bikes in town.
1: And then you go ahead and post
0: chose a website where everybody in town is currently shopping for bicycles. Police recovered the bikes and arrested the two men. J-Mac, how cooked are we?
1: All right. How about pan-seared? Because dumb on the outside.
0: Extra dumb on the outside, please.
1: And then raw, right there in the middle.
0: Okay.
1: Bleeding. Mooing.
0: Let's go to Exhibit B.
1: Okay.
0: The parachute getaway. I don't get these base jumpers. There's been a lot of base jumping going on in the world the past 6 months. I don't know what's going on. Two men at a university allegedly trespassed onto a construction site and decided to base jump from either a building under construction or a crane. Already dumb. But you got to stick the landing. These two did. These two landed directly in front of a security guard.
1: Hey, buddy.
0: The security guard didn't have to solve the case. The evidence just gently floated down in front of him. Police find the guys in a truck trying to leave. And when officers asked what they were doing there, they reportedly said, "We're visiting a friend." You arrived by a parachute. Does your buddy live in the atmosphere? What's going on here?
1: That's hilarious.
0: That's like parachuting into Neyland Stadium and then telling security to go, "Relax, man. I'm just meeting somebody." J-Mac, how cooked are we now?
1: Okay, how about this one? We're going to go deep fried, baby. Drop straight neck grease. Oh, with the parachute still attached.
0: Man.
1: Okay.
0: All right. Exhibit C, the final one. The fake cop who called the real cops. This is, I think, my favorite stupid decision in the history of this segment. In Arizona, they say a 60-year-old man, allegedly, he hasn't been through court yet, put a red and blue flashing light setup on his pickup truck, pulled over a Tesla. And started acting like a police officer, which is already facing strong Earth is Cooked nominations right there.
1: And you're being recorded.
0: But that's isn't why he's here. Because during this fake traffic stop, the fake police officer decided that he needed assistance. So according to the paperwork, called the real police for backup and they came. The troopers arrive and they discover he's not a cop and arrest him.
1: What
0: sir,
1: the
0: you called your own arrest to the scene. Imagine the confidence, though. You're standing next to your Silverado with these Amazon lights and going, "Oh, thank God you're here, officers. This guy isn't respecting my authority." They broke up. Like, what are you talking about? What authority?
1: Oh, come on, Carmen.
0: So please say they're concerned. There may have been other stops, too. So he faces multiple charges, including impersonating an officer. So, J-Mac, after that, how cooked are we?
1: Whew. All right, this one here, my friend. I'd say that we are absolutely incinerated. Oven is gone. House is gone. We are eating dinner in the driveway.
0: So today, we have learned that humanity isn't just making stupid decisions anymore. We're helping the authorities solve them, sell the stolen bikes online, parachute in front of security, call the cops on yourself at this point. Detectives, you can work from home.
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2: Organized crime crews with ties to Romania are using card skimmers to steal EBT information to drain food benefits from families who need them.
3: Wow.
2: That's pretty low. And there's even proof that some have stolen some of these funds for luxury goods and even real estate overseas. If your luxury lifestyle is being financed by someone else's food stamps, I hope there's a special kind of hell for you in federal prison.
3: Ooh, Bubba's got a meal for you.
2: Knoxville is growing like somebody left Miracle-Gro in the water supply.
3: Stop moving here.
2: And now the city wants you to help decide what comes next. And if you've ever said, you know what, Knoxville really needs to do this, here's your chance to tell somebody.
3: Oh, just finish the construction we already have going on before we start worrying about anything else. Thank you.
2: I agree.
3: J-Mac Sunday's Eagles-Titans game got pretty interesting in Nashville. It was played with temperatures around 95 degrees, and the heat index was 105.
2: Ooh.
3: But Fox measured the artificial turf at 157 degrees.
2: Whoa, that's not safe.
3: Yeah, the Eagles guard, he said he went through multiple pairs of cleats because the heat was damaging them.
2: Oh, my gosh.
3: Titans players were literally having to water their shoes during the game. The Eagles coach needed an IV, and he didn't even play a single snap.
2: Dang, dude.
3: Yeah, so think about that. We have millions of dollars in sports science, nutritionists, high-tech equipments, performance monitoring, and the halftime solution in Nashville is, quick, water his shoes!
0: J-Mac and Drake's 3 for the Road.
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4: Well, good morning. My thanks to Michael Higgins for filling in yesterday. If you're on the west side, we're bound up on 40 eastbound, heading past Watt Road. Got a crash in the left lane. Stay to your right there. 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
2: Hello, how are you guys?
3: Hi, Jimmy.
4: Just
3: good
4: dandy,
3: morning.
4: Buddy. What are you doing over there?
2: I'm a working, oh my goodness gracious.
3: I'm a hard working man.
2: Yeah, I got it.
3: I thought he was going to keep singing it. I thought he was going to say, I got a steel hard hat.
4: Yeah, I got to get back there so I can sing along.
3: I got excited for a second.
2: Oh goodness. This is my second time playing, man.
4: Okay. So the second chance to win $1,000. You remember how you did last time?
2: I think I went 5 for 7.
4: Okay. So, hey, if you get 6 out of 7, you improved.
3: No.
2: You know, to hit that 7 out of 7, that's the goal.
4: Yeah, there you
3: All
4: go,
3: right.
4: dude.
3: I'm rooting for you.
4: Dream
3: Jimmy.
4: High. So,
3: yep.
4: Even though you've already played, let's go over the rules real quick. Just a little refresher for you. You got 30 seconds. You got 7 songs. We need a title and artist of each song. And if you get stuck on a song, don't waste your time. Just say pass. And we'll come back to it if there's time. And if you get all 7 songs, you get
2: $1,000. Mm-hmm. That's what we want to do. That's what we want to do.
4: There we go.
3: Well, I believe in you, Jimmy.
2: Let's do it.
3: 30 seconds is officially on the clock now.
5: The game begins in 3, 2, 1.
2: Okay, and Eric Clapton. Hey, Frampton, love you, wife. Heart, Barracuda. David Lee Roth, Just Like Paradise. Love Hurts Nazareth. Black Betty. Golly. Go ahead, pass.
4: That was the 30 seconds. By golly, Jimmy, 5 out of 7. Again, you were blowing through those things. You got caught up on Black Betty, Ram Jam, and then it was What You Need in Excess. Dude,
3: wow.
4: You were right there. I thought you had this $1,000.
2: Well, I did say Ram Jam, but, you know, it was after I passed.
4: Well, you know what? We'll give it to you. 6 out of 7. There
3: Dang.
4: You go. You improved. 6 out of 7.
3: Dang, Jimmy.
4: Man, you were just that. You were a second away, buddy.
2: I know, right?
4: But, dude, you know your classic rock, though.
2: I try.
4: Don't be too bummed out because you got more opportunities to win that $1,000. Just shoot us a text when you recover, and we're going to get you signed up and play again.
3: That sounds like a plan.
2: We'll do it. We'll do it.
4: All right, Jimmy.
2: Thanks, guys.
4: You have a grand old day over there on the job.
2: Uh-huh. Thank you. Bye-bye.
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0: 1035 WIMZ Knoxville's Classic Rock. It's Jay, Mac, and Drake. And coming up, there's a thief loose in the workplace.
1: It was not I.
0: And they didn't steal money. They stole something far more personal. Coming up, it's Jay, Mac's PSA. Because somebody has to say it.
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3: Well, it's a slow roll on the west side on 40 eastbound heading past Waugh Road. We've got a collision in the left lane. Got a squeeze to the right there as you head east of the 75 northbound merge. Not too bad on 40 from the east as you head westbound through Jefferson and Sevier counties. Looking pretty good from the north on 75 southbound south of Rocky Top. Do be careful on wet roads this morning. Alcoa Highway's in good shape northbound north of Maryville. I'm Bob August, and that's 1035 WIMZ Workforce Traffic.
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0: 103.5 WIMZ, Knoxville's Classic Rock. It's J-Mac and Drake, and it is time for J-Mac's public service announcement. In the morning, I will address one irritating habit, ridiculous social rule, or everyday offense that humanity needs to correct immediately. Let's get into today's J-Mac's PSA. You know, there's a special place in workplace hell for people who steal someone else's food out of the office refrigerator.
1: I would never do something like that.
0: And before you say it was an honest mistake,
1: it was.
0: No, it wasn't.
1: I honestly was.
0: You know what you brought for lunch. You walked into work carrying your turkey sandwich, and suddenly you find yourself eating someone else's pork chop, mac and cheese, and green beans with banana pudding. You didn't get confused. You committed a three-course felony, sir. I think it's a sir, by the way. Women just don't do that.
1: Women are totally not capable of taking half of what you own.
0: Hey, that container had somebody else's name written across the top. You saw it, you read it, then you peeled that lid open and decided, Jennifer probably doesn't need any happiness today.
1: Yeah, it's totally not me.
0: Do you know how long I've been thinking about those leftovers? Since I woke up. I knew they were waiting for me. I planned my entire morning around that meal. I mentally reheated that plate three times in my head already. And by 11 o'clock, that lunch was the one thing standing between me and a workplace incident with HR.
1: Oh, you're going to be throwing some hands, aren't you?
0: Wait. And then I look in the refrigerator downstairs, and my food is gone. But wait, what is this? An empty container sitting on the sink. It's right there. Like, you're going to go steal my lunch, but washing the evidence was where you suddenly discovered boundaries? You couldn't even wash the Tupperware.
1: I was going to throw it away.
0: Wait, what did you just say?
1: Nothing.
0: Let me be perfectly clear.
1: Do I still have pudding on my lips?
0: The office refrigerator. Hold on a second, Drake. Dude, are you admitting this?
1: No.
0: Okay.
1: I wouldn't do that.
0: I didn't think it was you. The office refrigerator is not a community buffet. If you didn't buy it, cook it, pack it, or receive written permission from the legal owner, keep your fat ass sticky fingers off of it.
1: Damn. Shots fired. Now the next time I see your food in there, I'm going to eat it.
0: Don't take one bite thinking nobody will notice. I know exactly how much banana pudding I left. I know.
1: I don't care.
0: I took a picture of it. Yep, I sure the heck did. So pack your own lunch, order DoorDash, but if you touch my leftovers, understand that the investigation will be immediate, aggressive, and deeply personal.
1: I'm telling you right now, J-Mac, do not bring food to the station. I will eat it for the bit. I will eat your food for ratings.
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3: Wouldn't even dare.
2: Knoxville has agreed for a $1.5 million upgrade for new sidewalks, bike connections, and pedestrian signals.
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2: Woo-hoo!
3: That's great!
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3: Time to play Frogger.
2: What if I told you that some of the best-paying jobs in America don't even require a four-year college degree?
3: That sounds about right.
2: Well, how about this? Air traffic controllers making about $148,000 a year.
3: But really stressed out.
2: Commercial pilots around $146,000.
3: Again, stressed out.
2: How about this? Nuclear reactor operator, $120,000.
3: That seems extremely stressful. I'll go to college. So, J-Mac, police in Burbank say a moviegoer got so angry about somebody using his cell phone during a movie that he pepper sprayed him.
2: Oh.
3: It happened about 40 minutes into the film, and two other people were exposed to the spray and had to go to the hospital.
2: Yo.
3: The 34-year-old man was arrested under battery.
2: Yeah.
3: Here's the crazy part. Every single person who's been in a movie theater understands that first 5 seconds of the anger, though.
2: Oh, yeah.
3: People on their phones, talking on the phone. I can understand scrolling, you know, maybe checking a notification. The light doesn't really bother me that much.
2: But
3: people talking on the phone is... if you're talking on the phone, it seems pepper spray worthy.
2: No, it doesn't.
3: I'm not condoning this behavior. Disclaimer. But this guy, he got so mad that he resorted to chemical warfare. So there's a lot of options between, could you put your phone away? And then everybody in Road G needs medical attention.
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0: 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Workforce traffic.
4: We are packing in traffic on the west side this morning on 75 northbound, north of Highway 321, and eastbound on 40 through Watt Road. We've got a crash that's been in the left lane. 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
2: 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And coming up, 4 legendary rock albums have been turned into crime scenes.
3: Album cover crime scene.
2: 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Album cover crime scene is coming up next.
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0: 1035 WIMZ Knoxville's Classic Rock, J-Mac and Drake. Well, the Knox County Album Cover Crime Scene Division have reopened four cases this morning. And, you know, I don't understand, Drake. Why do you think I'm qualified to solve these?
1: You can do it. Hit that jingle.
0: Okay, let's do it.
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1: 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Mm. I'll tell you exactly what investigators found at the scene. You have to tell me the album.
0: Okay.
1: 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You ready?
0: Okay. Yes.
1: You got your little bell in case you get one right?
0: I got my bell.
1: Okay. Case file number one. Investigators have recovered what appears to be a highly brightly colored beauty salon advertisement featuring rows of women's hairstyles. Several adult male suspects have somehow had their faces inserted where the models' faces should be. Also visible at the crime scene were several completely unrelated female celebrities. What album cover is this, J-Mac?
0: Oh, wow. I'm just going to guess. Is it Queen?
1: No.
0: Okay. Man, no. I have no idea.
1: All right. Here's a hint. My favorite band.
0: Oh, okay. So the Rolling Stones. Mm-hmm. Sticky.
1: No, not Sticky Fingers.
0: No.
1: That one's of a crotch.
0: Okay. Of course you know. I don't know.
1: Some Girls.
0: Some Girls. Okay.
1: And here's a fun fact about the album. The 1978 sleeved used actual celebrity faces without getting anybody's permission.
0: Wow.
1: Including Lucille Ball,
0: ooh,
1: Raquel Welch, Farrah Fawcett, and others. Legal threats followed.
0: I was going to say, they get in trouble.
1: And so, yeah, and then they replaced their faces.
0: So there was a crime.
1: With the band's faces.
0: Oh,
1: so
0: okay.
1: That's why Mick
0: later
1: Jagger's
0: on.
1: All dolled up.
0: Okay.
1: So, case file number two.
0: I'm ready.
1: Authorities have located what appears to be a winged small child holding a cigarette. There are no adults visible. Mm-hmm. The subject seems disturbingly relaxed, considering every sentence contained in this police report. What is that album?
0: That is Van Halen.
1: Yeah.
0: All right.
1: Yeah.
0: It's Sammy Hagar. I know he's on this one.
1: Oh.
0: Yeah.
1: Is he?
0: I think so. But I don't know which the name of the album. Oh my gosh. JD would be so disappointed in me.
1: I don't think it is. I think it's Roth.
0: Are you sure?
1: Nah.
0: I don't know.
1: 1984
0: the name of the
1: album. I was
0: gonna, is the album. Oh, I almost guessed that.
1: That is Van Roth though, right?
0: Yeah, that is.
1: Yeah,
0: Roth.
1: Okay, cool. Yep. Oh, starting to be disappointed in myself. But the child on the cover was based on a series of photos of 2-year-old Carter Helm, and the cigarette was actually a candy cigarette.
0: Oh, good.
1: So there you go. Here we go. Case file number three. Four adult males have been discovered beside a massive concrete structure, what appears to be an abandoned industrial area. Suspicious wet marks have been found around the base. Investigators have not yet determined whether this is vandalism, public indecency, or four rock stars desperately needing a bathroom.
0: I'm thinking that this is Pink Floyd.
1: No.
0: Oh, no. Really?
1: It's four of them. They got the four structures behind them, and they're just kind of standing in front of the structures. Roger Daltrey.
0: Oh, geez. I'm no good at this. You're just making them really harder.
1: You did really well last week.
0: Well, thanks.
1: The Who. Who's next?
0: Okay.
1: So, Pete Townsend apparently was the only member who actually managed to urinate on the concrete structure. Photographer Ethan Russell said that rainwater from a film canister was used to fake the remaining wet marks because the rest of the band couldn't perform on command.
0: Oh, wow.
1: All right.
0: These really are some crime-type albums.
1: I know.
0: Like, great. Hearing this, I'm like, crimes have been committed.
1: Yeah, there really has been. Public indecency. All right, final case. Investigators are examining two adjoining New York apartment buildings covered in rows of windows. Something is wrong with those windows. Different people and objects appear inside them depending on what's placed on the outer structure. And investigators have discovered that the entire floor of a real building appears to be missing from the evidence. Close that final case.
0: All right. I think this is some lead for your head.
1: Yeah.
0: Okay. I just can't... Oh, I don't know the name. I don't know that one.
1: Physical Graffiti.
0: Oh, my gosh.
1: I'll just try to help you out on
0: that
1: one,
0: Oh, man,
1: one
0: it's
1: too.
0: Okay.
1: But here's the fun fact about this. These are real buildings. 96th and 98th St. Mark's Place in New York City. The buildings are actually 5 stories tall, but the floor was removed from the photograph so the image would fit the square album cover. And when I lived in New York City, I went and saw the building.
0: Dang.
1: Yeah, that's really cool. So
0: Physical
1: there you go.
0: Graffiti. Okay.
1: Man.
0: Well,
1: that
0: album cover from Crime Scene, I'm sure that the people listening, they did a better job than Jay today.
1: Oh, yeah. But we'll get there. It was a fun road, though. Fun little journey for us.
0: I liked all the details.
1: Yeah. I love how it sounds like a 70s crime show, too.
0: It does.
1: Album cover Crime Scene.

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1: Good morning, East Tennessee. It's J-Mac, and Tuesday is when the week officially gets busy. 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

0: 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It's J-Mac and Drake. 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Is that networking or just creepy with a resume? Sounds like a case for the Love Doctor.
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2: 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Workforce traffic.
3: Well, good morning. My thanks to Michael Higgins for helming the traffic center yesterday. In my absence, let's go to the west side. We've got traffic on 75 northbound, north of Highway 321 in Loudoun County, up toward the 40 merge. And 40 eastbound, busy through Watt Road. A crash moved to the right shoulder, but a lot of traffic there as you head toward Campbell Station. Do watch for volume on 40 westbound as you head past Broadway, round the curve toward 275. I'm Bob August, and that's 1035 WIMZ Workforce Traffic.
4: 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Good morning, everyone. Mark Packer with you here. Well, the Vols have started the season 3-0, now number 14 in the country. They'll put that ranking on the line against the number one team in the country, Texas. Longhorns will come into Knoxville for a noon game on Saturday. It is a Checker-Neyland game. High school football gets started in style on Rivalry Thursday, a Region 2-5A championship game. Powell and Central, for all intents and purposes, a region championship game. And then on Friday night on Rivalry Friday, Sevier County number one in the state in 5A. Now travel to Greenville as Green Devils are number two in the state in 4A. Rams beat the Giants last night. Concern for New York is Jackson Dart, the young quarterback out of Ole Miss, taken off with a knee injury. The Giants will play host to the Titans coming up on Sunday. That's a look at sports. I'm Mark Packer.
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0: 103.5 WIMZ, Knoxville's Classic Rock. It's J-Mac and Drake. So, LinkedIn, known for networking, your career, this platform, it's kind of turned into a place to find love. Almost 3 in 10 singles surveyed say that they've used it for dating, and some people have actually even said they started their relationship there. Is hitting on somebody through LinkedIn resourceful, or is it creepy? This sounds like a perfect job for the Love Doctor.
1: Good morning, lovers. And congratulations to everyone who's finally found a dating app with a 401k. And this is Love Dr. Drake. J-Mac, I fully support this. Dating apps are useless. Tinder tells you
2: he loves traveling.
1: LinkedIn tells you whether he has a job to pay for it. That's not stalking. That's due diligence.
0: Okay. Well, messaging a complete stranger on a professional website, that's not creepy?
1: Not if you keep it professional. Gentlemen. No more,
2: hey, beautiful.
1: That's inappropriate. Instead, say,
2: I was impressed by your recent accomplishments and would like to explore opportunities for a strategic partnership.
0: Uh-huh.
1: Classy. Romantic. Human resources cannot touch you.
0: That somehow made it creepier. I'm sorry.
1: Which is why, effective immediately, nobody's allowed to flirt on LinkedIn without completing the LinkedIn dating application. Before she agrees to dinner, you submit your resume, salary range, relationship objectives, a 5-year plan, and 3 references, including one ex-girlfriend willing to speak on the record.
0: What? No, you don't need an ex as a reference.
1: Absolutely. Yes, you do. Anyone can get their boss to say they're dependable. I want to hear from the woman who watched you assemble IKEA furniture at 11 o'clock at night. That is a background check.
0: Mm-hmm. Well,
1: and dating itself will now follow standard hiring procedures. First date, initial interview. Second date, callback. Third date, congratulations. You've earned the 90-day romantic probation period. No benefits yet.
0: Benefits?
1: We don't need to get into the benefits package on terrestrial radio, J-Mac. During probation, your performance will be reviewed in 4 categories. Communication, punctuality, initiative, and the ability to correctly answer, where do you want to eat?
0: Uh-huh.
1: One bad review, performance improvement plan. 2 bad reviews, no weekend privileges. 3, your position is posted back on LinkedIn.
0: Oh my gosh, you've turned this into a job.
1: J-Mac,
0: it's not dating, it's a job.
1: Dating has always been a job. I'm just finally giving it health insurance and an HR department.
0: Oh my gosh. I can't believe that you're going here with this, Drake. This is a lot.
1: Best start believing.
0: Okay, well, listen, doctor. I have a question for you. All right, one last one here. What happens when somebody goes through this entire hiring process and they still somehow get rejected?
1: Now, that's a good question. Getting rejected has a high probability of happening. The answer is simple. Stay professional. Shake their hand. Thank them for the opportunity and then ask, will you keep my resume on file for future openings? This has been Love, Dr. Drake.
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0: Well, Spider-Man just isn't climbing walls anymore. He's climbing over everybody at the box office. Brand New Day is sitting at $944 million in North America and nearly $2.5 billion worldwide, making it the biggest domestic movie of all time.
1: Man, if I was Tom Holland, I would never act in a movie again. You're rich, dude.
0: But what about when we need another Spidey movie?
1: No, they'll make another one.
0: Well, somebody just figured out exactly how to get you and I to watch another TV show.
1: Oh, yeah? How's that?
0: Matthew McConaughey and Woody Harrelson.
1: No, that's all you need.
0: That's all I got to say right there.
1: Sentence over. I'm watching it, rewatching it.
0: Well, they are back in a new comedy called Brothers, where they are playing themselves and discovering that they may actually be biological brothers.
1: I think it's more like a documentary than a show.
0: Listen, we just need to get a DNA test. How about that? Yeah. We'll just call it DNA test, not Brothers.
1: And I'm sure they didn't smoke a single thing.
0: Whatever.
1: Mm-hmm. How about this, though, J-Mac? A woman in Norfolk, Virginia, says that she kept seeing the same number sequence everywhere. 08116. She noticed it on license plates and started thinking, maybe six. She noticed it on license plates and started thinking, maybe pick five. And this is where she really committed. She bought two tickets with the exact same numbers. Both of them hit. $50,000 each. She won $100,000 because she thought life was speaking to her.
0: Don't tell George McFly.
1: I mean, I do this all the time. Every time I see 11-11 on the clock.
0: Oh, yeah.
1: You ever have that happen?
0: All the time.
1: Next time that happens, we got to get ourselves to the gas station.
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4: We're busy on 275 South through Baxter Avenue. A crash in the left lane there. Wreck on the shoulder on 40 eastbound as you head past Watt Road. 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
0: 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It's J-Mac and Drake. You'll know it when you hear it. Getting the name out in time, well, that may be the problem. We're two songs away from J-Mac and Drake's Classic Rock on the clock.

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3: Hello, is this M?
2: Yes, sir.
3: Hello, M. It's J-Mac and Drake ready to party with you.
2: Good morning. I'm either going to make a fool of myself or do really good. There's no in between.
0: Oh. No, I think you're going to do great.
3: Well, I'm reading through you texting the radio station. It looks like you texted in a while back. I bet I can win this game.
2: Maybe, because every time I listen to it, I get about 5 out of 7, but that's not 7 out of 7. So we'll see.
3: Okay. So okay. You're setting the bar high for yourself here, sister.
2: Yeah.
0: I like that, though, in somebody. I like that confidence.
3: I love a confident woman. They're rare to come by these days, Em. So you're a rare breed.
2: I might regret it. Let's see.
3: You might be eating your words, or you might be eating courtesy of us and winning this $1,000.
0: Ching!
2: All right.
3: All right, here we go. You already know how it goes, sister. We got 30 seconds, 7 songs. We need a title and artist of each song. If you get stuck on a song, say pass immediately. Don't waste your time. We'll come back to it if there's time at the end.
2: All right.
0: I'm going to go ahead and put 30 seconds officially on this clock right now.
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2: My Angel. Angel, I can't remember the name of the band. Pass.
6: Keeps me under.
2: Wheel in the Sky Journey.
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2: Smoke on the Water. I don't know the band. Pass.
6: Love isn't always on time.
2: Love isn't always on time. Pass. Not doing well under pressure. Pass.
3: Sister, that was your 30 seconds.
2: Dang, okay.
3: Oh, dang. Well, don't get too bummed out. We're going to give you another chance to play. Maybe we'll do it here next week or something. Just let us know when you're ready to go. But let's go over these songs real quick. That first one was Walk This Way, Aerosmith. You blew through Queen. You knew that one. And then Centerfold, Jay Giles Band.
2: Jay Giles? Okay.
3: And then Smoke on the Water, Deep Purple. Hold the Line, Toto. And then Pour Some Sugar on Me, Def Leppard.
2: Oh, I knew that one. I was just flustered. All right, well, y'all call me back again another time, okay?
0: We will, right, I promise,
3: that
0: honey.
3: Was awesome.
0: You
3: next
0: did
3: time,
0: great, though.
3: Next time, you're at least going to do 5 out of 7.
2: Hopefully. All right.
0: Yes, you will.
3: Thank you so much, sister. And you have a safe trip to work today.
2: Thanks.
0: All right, thanks for playing. Now let's get you signed up to play. 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

0: 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It is once again time for
1: today's big ask.
0: All right.
1: Today's big juicy ask of you is, what is something you prefer doing the old-fashioned way? For me, texting and calling. I'd much rather call you every single time. If you text me, I'll respond tomorrow.
0: Okay.
1: But if you call me,
0: I'm filling you on that.
1: We're on the phone for at least an hour.
0: Yep. I'm not much of a texter either. If you and I agree on this one, I think it's just where we're a little bit older than some.
1: Well, you are for sure. But what would you say yours is?
0: Watching movies on DVD. I do. I just like my DVD collection.
1: I like the act of opening up the case.
0: I do.
1: Taking the wrapper off,
0: yes.
1: Opening up that first pop out of it.
0: I even smell it a little.
1: I heard that about you. Anyway, today's big ask is, what is something you prefer doing the old-fashioned way?
0: The big

0: 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Workforce traffic.
1: It is a busy morning. Good morning. As you head south on 75, a lot of traffic down through Callahan Drive and Cedar Lane and all the way down 75 through Baxter Avenue. Wreck off to the shoulder, squeeze to the right. You can split for 640. Now, you are a bit busy on 640 westbound down through Western Avenue as you head toward the 40 merge. Got traffic on the west side on 40 eastbound through Watt Road. We've had a crash that was moved to the right shoulder there. Bob August, 103.5 WIMZ Workforce Traffic.
2: 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Good morning, everyone. Mark Packer with you here. Well, the Vols have started the season 3-0, now number 14 in the country. They'll put that ranking on the line against the number one team in the country, Texas. Longhorns will come into Knoxville for a noon game on Saturday. It is a Checker-Neyland game. High school football gets started in style on Rivalry Thursday, a Region 2-5A championship game. Powell and Central, for all intents and purposes, a region championship game. And then on Friday night on Rivalry Friday, Sevier County number one in the state in 5A. Now travel to Greenville as Green Devils are number two in the state in 4A. Rams beat the Giants last night. Concern for New York is Jackson Dart, the young quarterback out of Ole Miss, taken off with a knee injury. The Giants will play host to the Titans coming up on Sunday. That's a look at sports. I'm Mark Packer.
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1: today's Big Ask.
2: And we got Big Octo.
1: Oh,
2: in
1: yes.
2: Here.
1: Today's Big Ask is, what is something you prefer doing the old fashioned way? Let's go to the WIMZ text line. This person here says paying with cash.
2: Oh.
3: That's a good one.
1: Yeah, using a paper map instead of a GPS.
2: Oh,
1: that person's a psycho.
2: That's my mom.
1: I ain't no way I'd be able to use paper maps.
2: What'd you say about my mama?
3: Paper maps, you have to turn the music down to read a paper map.
2: Oh, I heard that.
1: And then let's see here, one more. Using charcoal instead of gas when grilling.
3: Oh, yes, I've always done that.
2: Yes. I love the flavor.
1: Yeah, I do.
3: I got one, though.
1: Big O, what would you say?
3: Listening to music.
1: Oh, the old-fashioned
3: one. I am a vinyl guy.
2: There you go.
3: Vinyl and cassette, and I even have, like, 4 8-track tapes in a working 8-track player at home.
1: Weird flex, just but pretty cool.
3: Yeah, Kenny Rogers' greatest hits.
2: Oh,
1: there you go.
3: Barry Manilow's greatest hits.
2: Whoa,
1: I knew you were a big Barry guy.
3: Kiss Alive 2.
2: There you go.
3: And Van Halen 1.
1: There you go.
2: I figured it was all going to be Van Halen.
1: Yeah, Van Halen.
2: You totally threw me for a loop just now.
3: No, the first two belonged to my dad. So,
1: okay. Oh, okay.
2: Now I know why you held
3: nostalgia.
2: On to
1: him. I take my Barry joke back now.
2: Yeah, you have to. Bad Drake.
1: Today's
2: Bad Drake.
1: Big ask is, what is something you still prefer doing the old-fashioned way?
2: The big

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4: Well, we've got some volume on the west side on 40 east off of 75 north through Watt Road. And watch for some traffic as well on 40 west through east Knoxville. 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

Rock. A little bit of Cars for you. It's J-Mac and Drake. Right now, it's just Drake. J-Mac had to go to an appointment, so you're stuck with me for the rest of the hour. Something I've been wanting to show you, though. I'm really excited about this. So David Lee Roth, he's getting a lot of smack talk recently with his recent live performances and whatnot, but there's a whole new side of David Lee Roth that I've never seen until just recently. We're going to get into it next on 103.5 WBIMZ, Knoxville's Classic Rock. It's coming up with Tucson.

0: 1035 WIMZ, Knoxville's Classic Rock, a little bit of Kansas and Tennessee on a wet Tuesday morning. So something that's been on my mind recently, David Lee Roth. I mean, I was going to play some of his audio from his most recent concerts and whatnot, but we've all seen those videos. I mean, we got an aging rock star, and maybe this doesn't hit quite as hard as it used to or whatsoever. But I'm a David Lee Roth fan, so I'm going to be his lawyer right now because I don't know. I'm pretty fond of the man. The guy's hilarious to watch. I kind of see a little bit of myself in him, and that's concerning in itself, but we won't get into that right now. But David Lee Roth, he did this acoustic version of Jump on his Instagram the other day, and I'm going to play it for you. Let's go ahead and get into it. Him.
1: I get up. And nothing gets me down.
0: I mean, come on.

0: Jump. Well, we won't go into the guitar playing, but I gotta say, man, doesn't that sound good? I mean, all these subpar videos we've been seeing, and God bless the man, but it hasn't been the highest of quality for sure. But still, if I'm at a David Lee Roth show, I'm just gonna be honored to be in the same room as a legend, first and foremost. But what David Lee Roth needs to do, he needs to stop trying to replicate the 80s. What he needs to do is just come out and do a full acoustic set like that. Absolutely take off. So gotta go check out this video. You can find it on his Instagram, his Facebook, on YouTube. David Lee Roth, I think you're on us up to here, buddy. We could be the third, fourth, fifth, sixth wind of your career. We gotta make it happen. We got some Beatles, some Tom Petty coming up. All 103.5 WIMZ, Knoxville's Classic Rock.
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0: I'm just Drake right now, though. J-Mac had an appointment, and now it's time for me to get on out the studio. It's been an honor and a pleasure jamming out with you. First off, shouts out to Mother Nature. Thank you for this wet Tuesday morning. I know it's gray and it's kind of gloomy, but every funeral is. That's what today is. Today is a funeral for a 90-degree weather here in East Tennessee. Whew. That was painful, huh? I mean, what? We've been sweating it up since late April, and now here we are. Finally dipping down to the 80s and the 70s for the coming weeks. We get a couple weeks of this before we start complaining about freezing. But it's quite all right. I think we deserve to freeze a little too hard this winter, because that hot was too hot. My man Octo, he's up next. He's got your next chance to get qualified for that Eagles trip, that classic rock road trip to Vegas with local plumbers and pipe fitters 102. They're gonna get you qualified. We have 11, 1, 3, and 4. It's going down all day today to get yourself qualified for that trip, along with $1,500 and spending money for that airfare and hotel. So if you want to make that happen, it's coming up with Octo up next on 103.5 WIMZ, Knoxville's Classic Rock. Have a grand old rest of your 80-ish degrees day.
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1: Sammy Hagar says he's ready to stop living in the past with Van Halen. The Red Rocker says he's done building his shows around Van Halen songs. You know, after spending the last couple of years celebrating that chapter of his career. Now, before all you Van Hagar people start hyperventilating, relax. Sammy isn't saying he'll never sing another Van Halen song. Some of that material could still show up. He's just ready to move on to some new ideas. And apparently, one of those ideas is a science fiction rock opera. He's been kicking around since 1975. That's right. Sammy Hagar has a sci-fi rock opera sitting in his head for more than 50 years. Sammy, buddy, you've had, like, what, 5 decades? At some point, you got to hit save and just send it. Hagar also says he's looking at taking a break from touring in 2027. So Van Halen may be moving into the rearview mirror, but at nearly 80 years old, Sammy Hagar apparently still hasn't found the brake pedal. That's your 60 Seconds in Rock. I'm Octavius for 103.5 WIMZ, Knoxville's classic rock.

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0: 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That's how we roll after J-Mac and Drake every morning. Good morning, Tuesday. Octavius at the helm for Big R all week. Another chance for you to get qualified for that Classic Rock road trip coming up at 11 o'clock. Chance for you to see the Eagles at the Sphere in Las Vegas. 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Two for Tuesday, two from Steve Miller. Chance to get qualified for the Eagles, and then two from Guns N' Roses. It is two for Tuesday. It's 103.5 WIMZ, Knoxville's Classic Rock.
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0: 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Immigrant Song, wrapping up that block of classic rock on Two for Tuesday. So Octavius in for Big R. You think you know your classic rock, do you? 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Two for Tuesday rolls on, two from Journey, two from Skynyrd. That's on the way. 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

0: 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Give me back my bullets from Lynyrd Skynyrd on Two for Tuesday. Octavius at the helm for Big R this week. All Request Lunch is on the way. 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

0: 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Y'all request lunch, 865-909-ROCK. Got something you want to hear, you can call or text that. That was Firehouse. They were a big part of the Magic Attic at Myrtle Beach at the old pavilion that is no longer there. They're part of history in Myrtle Beach. Tennessee Vols, let's talk about them for a second. It's a whole lot better when the house is packed. All the drinks are cold. There's a lot of free food. 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
4: 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Who was the original lead singer of Journey before Steve Perry joined the band? 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

I woke last night to the sound of thunder. 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

0: 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It's Octavius in for Big R. How are you this afternoon? Got your belly full from lunch? 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
11: What's the worst thing after the football game?
12: Losing, obviously.
11: No. What's the worst thing after the game if we win?
12: Well,
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0: 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Hey, it's Octavius in for Big R this week. I'm getting ready to get out of here and make way for George McFly to come in for your ride home. He'll have two more chances for you to get qualified for the Classic Rock road trip to see the Eagles at the Sphere in Vegas coming up at 3 o'clock and 4 o'clock. And he's got a bunch of other stuff kind of hanging around, too. Of course, all you good people, please feel free to give George a call. You know the number, 865-909-ROCK. Have a great rest of your Tuesday, and I'll catch you tomorrow at 10 a.m. Peace, love, progress, patience, persistence, and perspective.
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6: 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It's Two for Tuesday. 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

0: Bert, because it is Two for Tuesday on 103.5 WIMZ, Knoxville's classic rock. And George McFly, like this, well, I'm not going to say cooler, but less hot temps and more to come. Hope you're enjoying your day. Two more chances to qualify for classic rock road trip today at 3 and 4. And then we got tomorrow, Thursday and Friday, your last chances. 14 more chances to qualify for this classic rock road trip to go see the Eagles live at the Sphere in Vegas and win $1,500 for expenses. Also on the show today, more ZZ Top tickets I will give away out of the 315 Sports Machine. Speaking of the 315 Sports Machine, I'm on the phone with Mark Packer. He's not doing a Sports Machine yet, but I just got him on the phone because we did this last year. We were talking about the tongue ties yesterday and the one I cannot say, no matter how much I try. But I still find this to be the toughest tongue tie. And after one whole year of practicing, I still cannot say it. Steve was on the show yesterday. He did pretty good, that's for sure.
1: Hey, buddy. Have you seen my Irish wristwatch?
0: Wow. That is impressive, man. Pat yourself on the back.
1: I can't pat myself on the back. I'm laying on my back right now, but I am going to go find my Irish wristwatch.
0: And how long have you had a week back, Mark?
1: This is about a week back, George.
0: Good morning, everybody.
1: Okay. I sound like Ron Burgundy. Unique New York. Unique New York.
0: Why don't you give it a try, Octo?
2: Hey, man, have you seen my Irish wristwatch?
0: Pretty good. I can't do it to this day. Hey, man, have you seen my Irish wristwatch?
2: You're just supposed to say Irish in wristwatch.
0: No, but you're not. Just say it.
2: Irish wrist. I got lucky, I guess.
0: Hey, man.
2: Hey, man, have you seen my Irish wristwatch?
3: Hello, have you seen my Irish wristwatch?
2: Hello, have you seen my Irish wristwatch?
0: Oh, William Shatner in for Big R tomorrow.
2: Oh, it's supposed to be Christopher Walken.
4: Oh. It's easy to talk to George McFly. Just call him at 865-909-ROCK.
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1: Sammy Hagar says he's ready to stop living in the past with Van Halen. The Red Rocker says he's done building his shows around Van Halen songs. You know, after spending the last couple of years celebrating that chapter of his career. Now, before all you Van Hagar people start hyperventilating, relax. Sammy isn't saying he'll never sing another Van Halen song. Some of that material could still show up. He's just ready to move on to some new ideas. And apparently, one of those ideas is a science fiction rock opera. He's been kicking around since 1975. That's right, Sammy Hagar has a sci-fi rock opera sitting in his head for more than 50 years. Sammy, buddy, you've had, like, what, 5 decades? At some point, you got to hit save and just send it. Hagar also says he's looking at taking a break from touring in 2027. So Van Halen may be moving into the rearview mirror, but at nearly 80 years old, Sammy Hagar apparently still hasn't found the brake pedal. That's your 60 Seconds in Rock. I'm Octavius for 103.5 WIMZ, Knoxville's classic rock.
2: Rumors spreading round in that Texas town, about the shack outside the game. And you know what I'm talking about. Just let me know if you wanna go to that home out on the range. They got a lot of nice girls.

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0: Tide, 103.5 WIMZ, Knoxville's Classic Rock, 2 for Tuesday. And George McFly, speaking of ZZ Top, they're playing at the Tennessee Theater. What a great venue to see them at. Wednesday night, October 7th. And I will put caller 5 on a guest list. Not yet. Don't call yet. But I will give those away out of the 315 sports machine in about 30 minutes from now. What are you doing in the backyard today, my friend?
1: Oh, well, I'm out here building chicken coop.
0: What happened to the old chicken coop?
1: I'm retired, so I build them. And so I have fun. I got a passion.
0: Got to be passionate for chicken coop. Sorry. Haven't told this one in a while. Why did the chicken cross the road?
1: You come over to my place.
0: Because she's going steady with a rooster, and he's got her hen pecked.
2: It's easy to talk to George McFly. Just call him at 865-909-ROCK.
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0: Hey, it's George McFly. 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

0: 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Got another chance for you to qualify for Classic Rock Road Trip coming up at 4, and in a few minutes from now, I am putting caller 5 on a guest list. 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First, here's everybody's friend and the busiest man of sports, Mark Packer.
1: I finally made official today about the October 30th season finale, Baylor Catholic. David Gabriel George, running back from Baylor, in town today, as well as Mac Bartholomew from Catholic and all the folks over there. So looking forward to that. Finally made official at a press conference today. Tickets will go on sale to the public Thursday night at halftime of our broadcast of Powell and Central on Rivalry Thursday. So tickets available to the families at Catholic and Baylor today and tomorrow. Got to make sure that the families can get in to see their kids do their thing before they go public. So I think a lot of interest in DGG, David Gabriel George, to see that young man play. And we will put those tickets out there later this week.
0: DGG is down with OPP.
1: Something like that. He's a fascinating story. I got to visit with him today for the first time. Did a sit-down interview with him. He's a young man who didn't speak English until 2 years ago. Was raised in Quebec, Canada, speaking French his entire life. You know, here's a guy who's been offered and recruited by everybody. It's been a little overwhelming for the young man. Got a really good heart, good kid. So his English is really, you know, scattered right now, real slow. So it's not that he's not smart. It's just that he's only spoke this language for 2 years. But I asked him when we were doing the interview, I said, would you feel more comfortable if I started, you know, doing the interview in French? And he said, yes. And I said, well, I don't know French, so not going to happen.
0: See, that's why you need it. Me, I took French in high school, but that's the only thing I know is j'ai un ami dans la classe en français. Do you have a friend in the French class? That's it.
1: It's kind of like, I got to say, one of my favorite Andy Griffith episodes is when Barney and Andy went to a French restaurant, and Barney said, Andy, just don't embarrass me, okay? And so the waiter comes over, and Andy says, I'd just like a steak and some mashed potatoes and green beans.
0: Right.
1: Barney looks over, and he goes, I'll take that. And I'll take that. And he points to two things on the menu. And so the waiter looks at Andy, and he says, steak, mashed potatoes, green beans. He looks at Barney, and he says, brands and snails.
0: Snails and brains. That was a classic, dude. Good one, man.
1: Brands and snails. So, anyway, our games this week on TV, region championship game, Powell and Central on Thursday night. And then Friday night, two teams ranked number one and number two in the state, Sevier County and Greenville. Doesn't get much better than that for us. And then Saturday, I'm excited. I'll get to go over, thanks to a good friend of mine, Charlie Morgan over at Gray Hodges, got me some tickets to go see Texas and Tennessee on Saturday. The noon game at Neyland Stadium, Checker Neyland game. Make sure that you go to checkerneyland.com. Take a look at what your section is, and either wear white or orange. And if you wear orange, make sure it's the correct orange, the Tennessee orange. NASCAR leaving Bristol in the rearview mirror. They were there on Saturday. And from the NFL last night, the Rams got an easy win over the Giants. Have a great afternoon. We will talk to you tomorrow.
0: Thanks, buddy. Appreciate you. Have a good day. A little cooler out there, so not bad. Mark Packer with the 315 Sports Machine. All right, I am going to put caller 5 on a guest list to go see ZZ Top at the Tennessee Theater Wednesday night, October 7th. 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

0: 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Hello, who's this?
1: My name's Jason.
0: Jason, you got any plans for Wednesday night, October 7th?
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0: Well, happy birthday in advance, by the way. 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
4: Good afternoon. Let's take a look at the roads. There's an accident on Emery Road going westbound at Corner Road. That's got traffic backed up to Bishop Road. And reports of another crash on Alcoa Highway at Cumberland Drive. We're also looking at some minor delays on I-40 westbound from 275 to 640. That's a 5-minute ride. 2 minutes of delays. Aside from that, the roads are looking pretty clear. I-40 up to East Raccoon Valley Drive. It's only a 17-minute ride. I'm Garrett Loudon, 103.5 WIMZ Workforce Traffic.
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0: Hey, it's George McFly. 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

0: Led Zeppelin off of Physical Graffiti as Kashmir on 103.5 WIMZ, Knoxville's Classic Rock. Part of a two for this two for Tuesday. It's George McFly. Next chance to qualify for Classic Rock Road Trip to see the Eagles live at the Sphere in Vegas tomorrow at 9 a.m., 11 a.m., 1, 3, and 4. 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
1: Mr. McFly.
0: Carl! Happy Tuesday. What you up to, buddy?
1: Just sitting around, man.
0: Here's what somebody always told me, and tell me if you agree with this philosophy, Carl. If you're standing, sit down. If you're sitting down, lay down. If you're laying down, take a nap.
1: Yeah, that's good philosophy.
0: That's right. And the lawn don't need mowing or nothing today? Everything's good?
1: I've done taking care of all that this week.
0: Okay.
1: Doesn't work my hours at work this week.
0: From now on, Carl, you can call me Farmer George, because I'm the proud owner once again of 5 mature laying hens.
1: Awesome.
0: Well, I had a couple years ago that had a run of the yard, but they didn't last long because I found out when I Googled it that everything eats chickens.
1: Oh, yeah. The first ones we got, I didn't have the pen covered.
0: Yeah.
1: And hawks got all 5 of our first ones.
0: Yeah, and it didn't take long at all, did it?
1: So after that, I took and put a wire mesh over the whole pen.
0: Mm-hmm.
1: I got a 60 by 60 pen that they run in.
0: Oh, that's a good size pen, Carl.
1: Yeah.
0: You got hens to this day?
1: Oh, yeah.
0: Oh, God bless you. I talked on the show about it. You know, there's nothing like a fresh, plucked egg. You know, and it's so cool that its invisible plume is on there. You don't need to refrigerate it for a month. It's fascinating to me. So I also put them in a pen, and they got to acclimate to my yard for about a month or two before I even let them in the yard. So that's what I learned.
1: Right.
0: Yeah.
1: Yeah.
0: Carl, great talking with you, my friend.
1: Good people.
0: God bless you, bud. Have a great day.
1: God bless you, too.
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3: Good afternoon. We got reports of a crash on Emory Road going westbound at I-75. Another crash on Alcoa Highway southbound at Cumberland Drive. 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

0: Two for Tuesday, 103.5 WIMC, Knoxville's Classic Rock, and George McFly. If life's been good to you so far, then hallelujah. But if you still haven't qualified for the Classic Rock road trip to see them, the Eagles, at the Sphere in Vegas, and possibly win $1,500 for expenses, listen again tomorrow at 9 a.m., 11 a.m., 1, 3, and 4.
1: Hey, today's my birthday.
0: Happy birthday, bud. Who's this?
1: My name's Walt. The main reason I'm calling, I'm wondering if other people think back on Conception Day and imagine their dad walking into the bedroom, Merry Christmas, and mom saying, oh, not this little thing. Yeah.
0: That's right. You were conceived on Christmas. That's funny. Hey, are you a Virgo or a Libra?
1: I'm a Libra.
0: Oh, yeah. Me too. My birthday's next Wednesday.
1: Oh, okay.
0: And the cutoff is right around now because I have friends born on the 20th of September and they're Virgos. So
1: right.
0: That means that you're emotional, you're sensitive, you're a great guy, Walt.
1: Well, I think so. And you too, George.
0: Yeah, thank you, brother. And get those nasty thoughts out of your mind. Just celebrate your birthday without thinking of your Christmas conception.
1: Ask your listeners if they've ever thought about that.
0: You already did. They might call and retort. But I tell you what, there's something beautiful about that if you think about it. I mean, Christmas Eve, silent nights playing, snow is falling, trickling down. Your mom and dad get together and create you along with God. And it was just a great Christmas. You know?
1: That's true.
0: And I don't think the same way, except I was a New Year's baby. Mine was more banging on pots and pans, drinking a lot of champagne. Okay. Yeah, I like your story better.
1: Sounds good, George.
0: Happy birthday, Walt.
1: Good people.
0: Good people. God bless you, buddy.
1: Thanks.
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3: Well, good afternoon. Let's go to the west side where we are busy on 40 westbound past Cedar Bluff Road through Pellissippi Parkway toward Lovell Road. You've had a crash in the left lane there. And watch for volume on Oak Ridge Highway westbound around the curve past Ball Road. You may be shut down on that westbound side near Weaver Road due to an accident there. You are going to see traffic in West Knoxville on 40 westbound past 275 through Alcoa Highway and volume on 640 east at the 75 merge. I'm Bob August, and that's 103.5 WIMZ Workforce Traffic.
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1: 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It's John Bailey, George.
0: John Bailey. Won't you come home, John Bailey? Won't you come home? If you think that's enthusiastic, you should hear John after work on Friday.
1: It's about twice as good, George.
0: JB is a past qualifier for our Classic Rock road trips, and I just want to let you know, John, that you still haven't qualified for this one to go see the Eagles at the Sphere in Vegas, and we'll do it again tomorrow at 9 a.m., 11 a.m., 1, 3, and 4.
1: I'll bring my other half, Wendy.
0: How's Wendy doing, John?
1: She's doing good.
0: How long you been together?
1: We've been together about a year yesterday. She's still kind of sore from the Bristol race. Well, we both are. You know how it is to get old when you got to walk for 25 miles.
0: I thought you were going to say she was sore because it was your anniversary yesterday.
1: No, not yet.
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3: We are busy through West Knoxville as we get you home this afternoon on 40 westbound, heading west of Alcoa Highway toward 640. Much for traffic on the west side, both ways on 40 through Pellissippi Parkway. Extra traffic on Oak Ridge Highway westbound through Shad Road and Ball Road over toward Weaver Road. We've had a wreck closing the westbound side there. And this report is sponsored by Tennessee Department of Health. 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

0: Van Halen, Two Birds, Super Tuesday, 103.5 WIMZ, Knoxville's classic rock in George McFly. Octavius is getting taller. No, wait a minute, that's Provo Mike.
1: Speaking of Van Halen, did you see my picture that I posted on Facebook of me standing next to Eddie Van Halen's guitar at the Rock and Roll Hall of Fame?
0: I'm surprised you didn't try to steal that. That is the most valuable instrument known to man in rock and roll history.
1: It's up there. I mean, I think Clapton and maybe one of David Gilmour's might be a little bit more, but yeah, I'm thinking about it.
0: How was that, by the way, in Cleveland? Rock and Roll Hall of Fame.
1: Too many people were watching. It was fun. It was packed. Seven floors. It's a lot. And I just read today that they got a $10 million endowment. They're going to expand upon it.
0: And who did you see in Cleveland over the weekend?
1: I saw a little trio from Canada called Rush. Of course, they're not a trio now. There's four of them. But they brought it. They're amazing.
0: Yeah.
1: I'm going to do a review on the whole experience very soon. I've just been too busy. I can't put it together yet. But we'll be coming.
0: Monday, boy. Today's promo mic coming up at the top of the hour. Have fun, bud.
1: All right. Thank you, sir.
0: You got Godsmack tickets tonight, by the way.
1: Yes, I do. 7 o'clock hour. Stick around for that.
0: Thanks for the call. More 2% away. Have a great evening. I'll be back tomorrow afternoon at 2.
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3: Well, we do have a bit of a slow roll on the west side on 40 westbound through Pellissippi Parkway and Lovell Road and eastbound through Pellissippi and Cedar Bluff. And watch for some volume on Pellissippi northbound off 40 up toward Dutchtown Road. We've also got traffic in West Knoxville on 40 westbound around the curve through Alcoa Highway. A lot of traffic on Oak Ridge Highway westbound past Chad Road and Bell Road toward Weaver Road. We've had the westbound side closed there due to an accident. To the south, you're busy but moving past McGee Tyson Airport. Bob August, 103.5 WIMZ Workforce Traffic.
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0: 1035 WIMZ, Knoxville's Classic Rock. It is a two for Tuesday with Pearl Jam. Black, it was this day back in 2022. The Pearl Jam concluded their North American tour leg with a notable performance at Ball Arena in Denver, Colorado. And it was the third time that Eddie Vedder specifically sang the song Thin Air, playing it in Colorado's high altitude. There you have it. A little more knowledge for you, Noggin. Promo Mike here with you as we play musical DJs this week. I'm in on the night show during this week. And coming up tonight during the 7 o'clock hour, Godsmack. They're going to be performing at Harris Cherokee Casino Tuesday, December 29th. And I've got your chance to win some tickets. 8 o'clock, 80s at 8. I got some birthdays and some rock history I'll be going over during that hour. And then, of course, at 9:30, we have your Thunder from Down Under. But before all that, let's check in with traffic one last time.
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2: We are going to see a bit of traffic on the west side on 40 westbound through Pellissippi Parkway and Lovell Road and eastbound through Cedar Bluff on toward West Hills. Looking pretty good on 40 through east and west Knoxville, and not too bad as you head to the north on 75. 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

0: 103.5 WIMZ, Knoxville's Classic Rock. A two for Tuesday. It's Guns N' Roses with Patience. It was this day in 1993 that the band wrapped up their massive 2.5-year Use Your Illusion tour with a final show in Buenos Aires, Argentina, which famously stood as the last time Axl Rose and Slash shared a stage together for over two decades until their 2016 reunion. How about that? More knowledge for you, Noggin. Promo Mike here with you. Thanks for hanging. I do appreciate it. Another band that spent a lot of time apart, but are now back together, at least in some form or fashion. 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And we are sending you on yet another incredible classic rock road trip to see the Eagles at the Sphere in Las Vegas. 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Two for Tuesday continues. I got Credence on deck. It's Promo Mike here with you. 103.5 WIMZ, Knoxville's Classic Rock. Also over on Facebook, you can give it a like, jump in on the multiple conversations there. Promo Mike WIMZ, and I will be right back.
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0: 103.5 WIMZ, Knoxville's Classic Rock, with the Two for Tuesday by Queen. It was this day back in 84 that Freddie, he suffered a pretty memorable onstage injury in Germany. And he took a heavy fall down the stairs while finishing the song, ironically, Hammer to Fall. He re-injured his right knee, which was already weak from a previous incident, and had to be helped over to his piano to perform the rest of the truncated set while sitting down. So there you have it. A little more knowledge for you, Noggin. Promo Mike here with you. Thanks for hanging. I do appreciate it. Speaking of more knowledge for you, Noggin, do you think you know classic rock? 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All right, well, it is that time. Godsmack, they are going to be coming to Harrah's Cherokee Casino Tuesday, December 29th, and I have a pair of tickets if you would like to see them. 865-909-ROCK, 865-909-ROCK. Be caller 10, and they are yours. 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

0: 103.5 WIMZ, Knoxville's classic rock. Two for Tuesday, Pink Floyd, Comfortably Numb. It was this day in 72 that Floyd delivered an unforgettable live set at the Hollywood Bowl in L.A. During that gig, they treated fans to a massive first half featuring an early evolving iteration of what would become The Dark Side of the Moon. Bootleg collectors and historians widely consider that particular date notable because it's believed to be the final time Pink Floyd ever performed their sprawling early epic, A Saucerful of Secrets, live. So there you have it. A little more knowledge for you, noggin. Shout out to Ray Kuykendall. He won those two tickets to see Godsmack on December 29th. I'll be doing it again tomorrow, and you can join WIMZ for the fourth annual Smoky Mountain Bike Week. That's September 25th through October 3rd with Smoky Mountain Harley Davidson. You can ride the Dragon, the Foothills Parkway, or any number of mountain highways and river gorges. 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It's going to be some live music with some of WIMZ's favorite tribute bands. 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